0: 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York's clear, you've seen the web service.
1: Copy.

0: Sorry, switcher 2, Hemlock, your UTV is being requested to the scene, 6104, County Route 33, for the fully involved house fire at the request of 2501. That's Fire Switcher 2, Hemlock, your UTV is being requested to the scene of 6104, County Route 33, off of County Route 34 into Ontario County for the fully involved house fire at the request of 2501. 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

0: Dispatch 52, Livingston, ambulance was requested, Kylerville, Lester, first responders, 4966 York Road in Lester, between Covington Road and Main Street. 65-year-old female that's fallen with a dislocated knee. Gosh, they're breathing. The first Richard 2 Livingston County ambulance is requested. Kylerville, Lester, first responders. 4966 York Road in Lester. 65-year-old female that's fallen with a dislocated knee. Say pray for it.
1: I'm not, they just reading out the call.
0: I'm not face mask.
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0: Car 2.
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1: Wave 48.
0: Frank Paul, 322-974. FP, 322-974. Northbound 390, exit 6.
1: Northbound exit 6, Illinois. 144-163, status.
2: 4-6.
1: 4-6,

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1: 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Riley Noble, who is 15 years old, reporting a verbal argument with her mother. 5995 Rowland Road. Okay.
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1: When you clear your traffic stop, can you back up 149 in that family trouble in Canisius?
3: Copy. 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
1: 7155.
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0: Open 91, line up for Broadway 100, Horseshoe Boulevard. It's flooding at the east side of the building. Attempted to call back, no answer. Phone history to a Brian O'Neill. Barilla.
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0: Will you clear a traffic complaint in progress? 10176 Stone Falls Road. The vehicle is all over the road and now in a verbal argument with the caller. 10176 Stone Falls Road, Danville.
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1: Going to be just north of Long Point for the pontoon boat having engine trouble, requesting a tow.
0: 7-4.
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0: Just be advised, I disconnected with the caller. 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
1: Are we canceling second car 155?
2: Mom,
1: 155, I'll have another one for you when you're ready.
2: Go ahead.
1: Taking you all the way north in front of the Vintage Drive-In, 1520 West Henrietta Road. Caller said she was driving and a man on a gray van pulled over to the side of the road and screamed at her as she passed and then started chasing after her. She's going to be at the intersection of 15 and North Avon Road in a black Mazda to meet with you.
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0: Copy. Right now we're initial 14415. We still have two more detained, and this is a drug investigation.
1: Copy, 144 is also 15. Two more detained and switching it to a drug investigation.

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0: 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Do you need the data for either?
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There's a black Toyota Tundra roadside. That's Fire Special to Livonia for your pumper and lock for your pumper. Livonia ambulance if you can stand by. 7690 Richmond Mills Road in Livonia for a black Toyota Tundra roadside saying there's a brush fire in the ditch. 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

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That's First Richard Morris for your fire department along with your ambulance. 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
3: 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Just letting you know the fire's out.
0: 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You guys can cancel. Everybody else is gonna need.
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0: 7308 Wetmore Road in Springwater off of Canada's Hill for the Carver Sedir looking for the Nissan Rogue color red. Negative injuries are blocking. 7308 Wetmore.
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0: David, Union George, 3543, DUG 3543, going to be Elizabeth at Claire Barton.
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1: I'm clear to see 4 and 6 of the report.
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0: 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It's going to be New York, Henry X-Ray Young, 6420, HXY, 6420.
1: 10-4.

When you're clear, briefing for a missing 18-year-old, 7191 Upper Bean Hill Road in the town of Groveland. 18-year-old son left approximately 7 p.m. after an argument. He does not have a phone on him. Family's been driving around looking for him, and nobody's seen him.

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Firefighter 2, Danville, 3 ambulance. 48 North Street, Widow House, IRA, between Franklin Street and Allen. 61-year-old male with a G-tube issue, 34.

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0: I'm 191598.
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1: 019. Copy.

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1: 131.
0: Yeah, with a vehicle on 39 at the golf course. Play when you're ready. David Tom Edwards, 7958, DTE 7958.
1: Yes.

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2: 133 units, not going to handle that call, or you can be all set.
1: 133.
0: If he wants to check the area, I'm all set at the house.
2: Copy. Throw us on a wallet that way.
1: 10-4.

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1: Copy.

person should cancel your for your second onset of symptoms, Livingston County for the ALS. It's 19 Parkville Drive in the Village off of Berrywood Lane. 38-year-old female. 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Tardy 1. 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From Livingston County for the ALS. It's going to be 19 Parkville Drive in the Village off of Berrywood Lane. 38-year-old female. Not alert with a heart history. Tardy 1.

0: For Saturday and Monday, if your chef is famous, Livingston County for the ALS, to 13 East Street in the Village, Apartment 3 off of North Church and North State. 54-year-old now, conscious of breathing with the fever, 22. Friday, Stretcher 2, Nunday, Fear Status, name is Livingston County for the ALS, to 13 East Street, Apartment 3 in the Village, off of North Church and North State. 34-year-old now, conscious of breathing with the fever, 42.
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0: Tower.
3: 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They've been notified. 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

Persis Renan, J 2nd Patriot Status Amens in Mount Morris for the Mutual Aid BLS Ambulance to 13 East Street, Apartment 3 in the Village off of North Church in North State. 54-year-old male unconscious of breathing with a fever, 42. Persis Renan, J 2nd Patriot Status Amens in Mount Morris for the Mutual Aid to 13 East Street, Apartment 3 in the Village off of North Church in North State. 54-year-old male unconscious of breathing with a fever, 42.

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2: You can check the area of 5894 Decker Road in the town of Livonia for the truck that pulled over there shooting fireworks off the back near the cows and then left westbound on Decker Road towards the lake.
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0: First, the Geneseo for your unstatus ambulance, Livingston County for your Major League BLS ambulance, 4588 Morgan View Drive, that's in Morgan Estates, off of Clearview and Reservoir Road. Going to be the traditional side for the 90-year-old female, consciously breathing that fell with a ear injury, 24. Turn special to Geneseo for your unstatus ambulance, Livingston County for the Major League BLS ambulance, 4588 Morgan View Road, some Morgan Estates, off of Clearview and Reservoir Road. It's going to be the traditional side for the 90-year-old female, consciously breathing that fell with a ear injury, 44.
1: Six 2 8 from Hamptons.
0: 2 8 from Hamptons.

0: 100.
1: They gave him a 2.5 hour ETA. 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I'm going to be 10-8. I'll check on him a couple times.
0: I'm 4th.

First District Agency, are you Mr. Stennis? First District Agency, our second Patriot on set of Siemens, 4588 Morgan View Road, just the Morgan Estates. Maybe the traditional side for the 9-year-old female, conscious of breathing that fell with the ear injury, 24. First District Agency, our second Patriot on set of Siemens.

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1: 164, can I see you?
0: 3132 McCorkendale Road in the town of Caledonia for the 57-year-old female with a sudden change of behavior. Night of weapons, night of intox, 3132 McCorkendale Road.
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0: We're also going to be starting EMS if you could advise when they're clear to go in.
1: Mark.

Please enter the CHS to stage in the area of 3132 McCorpendell Road in the town of Caledonia off of Sandhill and Middle Road. 57-year-old female, also level of consciousness with a sudden change of behavior. We cleared in by law enforcement. It's 42. Search Tester 2 CHS to stage in the area of 3132 McCorpendell Road in the town of Caledonia off of Sandhill and Middle Road. The 57-year-old female, also level of consciousness with a sudden change of behavior. We cleared in by EMS, by law enforcement. It's 42.

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1: 10-4.
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1: Cover EMS is clear then.
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For the working structure fire, your age 7th and Alps 1. Fire dispatcher to Lima and East Avon, your fire department, 29170 County Road 14 in the town of West Bloomfield, off of County Road 35 and Eamon Road. For the working structure fire, your 7th and Alps 1.

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0: 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Going in Ontario County, it's going to be 9170 County Road 14, town of West Bloomfield, up of County Road 35 and Amon Road. Assisting in a full structure fire. Your assignment's on Ops 1. Fire Structure 2, East Avon, second page for more manpower to 9170 County Road 14, town of West Bloomfield, up of County Road 35 and Amon Road, the full structure fire. Your assignment's on Ops 1.
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0: 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KLV 5755, Dewey Hill.

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0: In the area of Lester Road and Perry Road in the town of Lester, the meeting with April, she's walking the roadway wearing a black shirt and blue jean shorts. 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
0: 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Me and Jasmine states our neighbors weed whacking. 9450 coming to the road.
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0: Manchester area of Jefferson and Clara Bar in Chia report that a female is laying on the ground near a ditch and last seen wearing a hospital wristband. Jefferson and Clara Bar.
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0: And the area 6700, Canisius Springwater Road between Host Hill and Marshall in town of Canisius. Mean Tammy should be a blue RAV4. She struck a deer, negative injury, and the deer's going to be in the roadway. 6700, Canisius Springwater Road.
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1: 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She's all set.
0: Time for it.

Sorry, this is for LaVonia. I get emails to 5931 Big Tree Road. This is Canisius Mobile Home Park. It's going to be lot 19 off of Thomas and Russell Drive. This is a 70-year-old male, conscious of breathing with a general illness, 44. Sorry, this is for LaVonia. 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This is the Canisius Mobile Home Park. It's going to be lot 19 off of Thomas and Russell Drive. This is a 70-year-old male, conscious of breathing with the illness, 44.

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1: 294.
0: I guess if you want to start ALS for chest pains.
1: 10-4. 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
0: 4-6.
1: 4-6.

0: First, just for Livonia, any ALS contact that started at Livingston County to start for the mutual aid to 5931 Big Tree Road, this is Canisius Mobile Home Park, Lot 19, off of Thomas and Russell Drive. We have 10984 on scene with a 7-year-old male, now complaints of chest pain. Spread a special to Livonia, any ALS contact that fire dispatcher, Livingston County for the mutual aid, to 5931 Big Tree Road, that's the mobile home park, Lot 19, off of Thomas and Russell Drive. We have 10984 on scene, requesting ALS for a 7-year-old male with chest pains. Six 9 from Hanson.
1: Three from Hanson's.

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1: Chief Merle.

0: Our sister to Livingston County, no full rig available in CHS for the Mutual Aid BLS ambulance to 59 Wadsworth Ave in the Village of Avon, off of West Main Street for the 73-year-old male. Watch the readings that will up to 624. Sorry, sister, Livingston County, no full rig available in CHS for the Mutual Aid BLS ambulance to 59 Wadsworth Ave in the Village, off of West Main Street for the 73-year-old male. Watch the readings that will up to 624.
1: 628 dispatch will be in service. 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
0: Near mile marker 32.2 northbound. 39, looking for a blue legacy. The struck a deer near the ridge you're blocking. Mile marker 32.2 northbound.
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0: Can you respond to 6991 Cleary Road in the town of Livonia? For check the welfare of the complainant's one-year-old son, Tanner, who's with the father, Robert Orman, and she's concerned because he won't return her text or exchange the child with him. 6991 Cleary Road, Livonia.
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3: Henry Robert Young, 1687, HRY, 1687. I'll be 20 near telephone.
4: 20 near telephone.
3: Correction. I'll be by the split.
4: I'll be by the split.

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0: This is Esther 404.
1: 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Go ahead. 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
0: 402, can you respond over to 27 West Ave? 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He states his neighbor put a free couch outside last night, and now there's an unknown male sleeping on it this morning. That's 27 West Ave.
1: So far.

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0: 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I want to be clear, that vehicle will be there for, and she'll get it out by the end of the day. It's well off the road.
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2: Or on through dispatch. I'll be clear. He's moving along. It was Jamie McKinney.
1: Copy your clear. He's moving along.

First Richard Mount Morris, here in Beale, Livingston County, the ALS. I live in Murray Hill Drive in the town of Mount Morris. It's the Livingston County CNR, first four country. The your female catch alert with abnormal breathing and lower leg pain. It's party two. 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For the 8-year-old female, conscious alert with trouble breathing and lower extremity pain. It's a party four call. 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

0: What situation now?
1: What's your calling?
0: Once again, I'm 10-0, Lincoln Tom Mary 2265, LTM 2265. I'm going to be South Main at Lincoln.

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1: 1-3-4, Jenfield.
0: Seneca Foods, 5705 Mount Morris Road in the town of Lester. For the 911 investigation, it was an open line with machinery running in the background. Got a voicemail on the callback with no name on it. Seneca Foods.
1: 10-4 en route.

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1: Can you give us a transfer from an address in Avalon to the Teresa House? 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

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That's Danville High School. For the fire alarm showing zone 810, it's a pole station by the main office, first floor. Your assignment's going to be on Ops 1. That's Fire Dispatcher 2 Danville. Your fire department, along with your ambulance, is requested over to 282 Main Street. That's at Danville High School. For the fire alarm showing zone 810, that's a pole station by the main office on the first floor. Your assignment's going to be on Ops 1.

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0: 532.
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1: Here's Father Duncan and Danzel, 94754 Park Plaza. Caller Kathy, who's no longer on scene, says a woman in a small white car was swearing out the window at everybody. It's Duncan Danzel.
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2: 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JTHI 59. Heavy front end damage.
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0: Mary Frank Young, 6405 MFY 6405, sorry, that's Pennsylvania. And I'm on Westlake at Minahans.
1: 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Runway 2 to fire dispatch on scene.
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0: Caller did give a plate, LPE 6443, Lincoln Paul Edwards 6443. It does come back on a Kia Forte color gray to Nicole Ward out of Wayland, and she did initially say that it came from the Village side.
1: 49 copy.

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0: 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I'll be clear.
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0: 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Unknown weapons, unknown plan. Acosta Trinity.
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0: I want to be clear, she's here with a counselor. They've already made arrangements for her to go to Warsaw, and they're transporting. She's willing.
1: 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You're kidding.
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1: Go ahead.
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0: 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Livonia Fire Department, your first responders, 6934 Victory Road in the town of Livonia, King's Pleasure Road and Main Street. An 81-year-old female, consular with trouble breathing and difficulty speaking between breaths, making it priority one. Best Fire Dispatcher to Livonia for your ALS ambulance. Livonia Fire Department, your first responders, 6934 Victory Road in the town of Livonia. An 81-year-old female, consular with trouble breathing, difficulty speaking between breaths, making it priority one.
1: 81-year-old female consular with difficulty speaking between breaths, priority 1, 6934 Victory Road.
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1: Can you respond to the area of DeGroff Road, possibly going towards Kendall Road? Nunday Town Highway says there was a lawnmower with a loud muffler and empty wagon that was verbally aggressive towards them through the work zone. I'm going to need DeGroff Road and Kendall Road.
0: Kendall Road.
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0: Our dispatcher has spring water for your fire department, Livingston County Ambulance, 7901 Cambridge Corners Road in the town of Springwater, south of Wetmore Road. The tree on wires on fire, approximately 20 feet from the residence. The assignment's going to be on Officer 1. That's our dispatcher to Springwater for your fire department, Livingston County for the ambulance, 7901 Cambridge Corners Road in the town of Springwater, south of Wetmore Road. For the tree on wires on fire, approximately 20 feet from the residence. Assignment's on Officer 1.
1: Cambridge Corners Road in Springwater between Wetmore and Punky Hollow Road. For the tree on wires that are on fire 20 feet from the residence.
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2: Five copies.
4: Seven-way dispatch, attempting to locate.
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0: Yeah, we transferring to Thompson.

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1: 10-4. Can you send me a message? 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If you would cat it over, I'll call back after this.
0: 10-4.
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2: Are you available for a 911 investigation right over on Slicker Hill Road? 6139 Slicker Hill Road in the town of Canisius between Pucker Street and Stagecoach Road. Received a 911 open line. The complainant did call back and he said he dialed accidentally, but he seemed a little off. 6139 Slicker Hill Road.
1: Copy. 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
2: I spoke with an Augustus Stoltman.
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0: Between the DEC and the Twin Cedars there, there's a black cat that was struck and went into the ditch. The complainant's unsure on which side of the road it's on or if it's alive.

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1: E-111.
0: Queen Ida King, Charles 73, QIK C 73, southbound at 41.
1: Southbound at 41 with Florida.

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0: Can you respond to 20 William Street, meeting with a Peyton? This is a male subject parked across the street in a minivan and was recording her children in the pool. 20 William Street.
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0: Groveland Station Road, it's just going to be just south of Pioneer Road in the town of Groveland for the possible DV truck and horse trailer. It's partially blocking the southbound lane. It's Groveland Station Road, near Pioneer Road, just south of it.
1: Central.

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2: You respond to 370 Lester Street in the village, meeting with Amanda for the civil issue. She's had Carly Ann subject staying with her for the last couple months, and there's been some 220 activity. She'd like to leave. 370 Lester Street.
3: 10-4.
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0: Last seen about 40 minutes ago in the area of 6552 Stonehill Road, in Pennsylvania, between Poplar Hill Road and Jackman Hill Road, was a contractor from East Bragg Paving Incorporated. He was on a white Ford F-150 with black bumpers. There was no front license plate. The complainant believed him suspicious due to looking up the company, and they're known to be scammers. The male's name was Luke Sprague. He was in his 20s with brown hair, wearing a reflective vest and shorts. Left in an unknown direction, Stone Road.
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2: 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The pickup truck's hauling us. It's going to be New York Ag. 35884 George Lincoln. 35884 GL. Unfortunately, she's got a flat tire on the rear of the thing. It's got six horses in it.
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1: Just advising, East Main, Hellbar, looks like down to Temple is shut down currently for oversized load, and they're raising the power lines for it to get through.
0: Stop.
2: 119 dispatch, stopping a male on a bicycle, Main Street, Mount Morris, near O'Connell Ave.
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4: 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David William Adam, 1105, DWA, 1105, 36 with prison.
0: 36%. Dispatch to 116. 116, Mahin appears to have a valid Class C license and -29.
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4: Copy 28. Dispatch 214. Ambulance is going over to 90 Genesee Street. That's T's apartment 1 for the 59-year-old female with difficulty speaking between breaths.
2: Got it.
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1: 154.
2: Georgia plate, Charlie Zebra, Sam 2234, C, ZS 2234, 36 in front of the prison.
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1: 078, Mount Morris.
0: Just past exit 8 on the southbound side is a car carrier that's dragging a car. It is sparking. Southbound from exit 8.
1: 10 corner.
2: A 50 East South Street, Village Geneseo, is always urgent care for the 33-year-old female. 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That's priority special to Geneseo for your ambulance, Livingston County for the ALS, 50 East South Street, Village Geneseo, the noise urgent care for the 33-year-old female with multiple seizures. That's priority one.
1: Hey, 6-8-7, that's
2: right. Hey, 6-8-7,

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0: Mary Henry George, 3182. MHG, 3182. B15, south of 520.
1: 15 south of 520. Dispatcher to 161-911.
2: 161 to a hill.
1: In the parking lot of Seneca Foods, 5705 Mount Morris Road in town of Leicester, meeting with a tractor trailer driver who struck the bridge on River Road. There is damage to his truck, not his trailer, and the bridge is intact.
2: And hold in now.
3: One, dispatch.
1: 139.
3: I'm going to start towards that traffic complaint on 390 from...
1: 10-4. Dispatcher 505.
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1: 50 East South Street, the Noise Urgent Care, sending EMS for a 33-year-old female, third party report of multiple active seizures. 50 East South Street.
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1: Copy.
2: One 6 2 dispatch, my cat down. Was that tractor trailer in southbound or northbound?
1: Southbound.

0: Toyota Fetch. I'm crossing the salt mine at the U-turn. Vehicle just passed me. Heading southbound. Try to catch up to it.
1: Denver.
2: 1-2-3, I'm just getting on at 7.

0: 130, stretch my cell phone 139er behind it, pulling into the southbound rest area.
1: 10-4, southbound rest area.

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2: Up here, Miss Fish. We've got him parked in the cell phone rest area. If you clear me with this, please, assess our agency and just put me back in reports. I'll be doing an inspection on him.
1: Copy, cleared with assist our agency and back in reports.
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3: 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I mean, you can just time me out, please.

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0: 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I'll be at Swartz Road, Sparta.
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0: for the gas stove burner left on lit for a few hours. Your assignment's on Ops 1 if needed. This fire dispatcher to Geneseo, your fire department requested 7 West View Crescent in the village of Geneseo for the stove burner left on unlit for a few hours. The sole occupant has evacuated. Ops 1 is the channel if needed.
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0: 10-4.
2: 154, 67 coming at you. Can you 10-9? That SUV is going to pass you within 67 on the 40.
1: Okay. Next out of Highland.
2: 116 dispatch, 10-0 Pennsylvania.
0: 116 Pennsylvania.
2: Boy Union, Frank, Adam Lincoln, Ocean 1. Buffalo with 1F, 1. I'm going to be 36 at Ridge.
0: 36 at Ridge.

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1: Morning, Joel.
0: And they're a farmhand. Arrived on scene here, so we should be clear soon.
1: Yeah, going to 12.

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1: Alpha.
0: If you start towards Walmart, it's going to be by the auto center in the parking lot in a white Ford F-150. Looking for a 37-year-old male that was temporarily unconscious from huffing from cans. It's Walmart, F-150 by the auto center.
1: 10-4.
0: And we're going to be starting EMS.

0: First Venture 2-0, your second on status ambulance, 17 County, the Mutual Aid Ambulance, with ALS. If you get staged for law enforcement, it's Walmart by the auto center, looking for the port at 150 for the 37-year-old male possible overdose. First Venture 2-0 for your second on status ambulance, 17 County, the Mutual Aid Ambulance, with ALS. The Walmart Superstore, it's going to be by the auto center in the Village of Geneseo, looking for the white port at 150 to get staged for law enforcement, 37-year-old male possible overdose. That's a Priority 2 call.
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0: I've got one possibly fitting the bill. It'd be Maine at Helm.
1: Success dispatcher may have her as well. Be on Eagle Street, near State.
2: Eagle North State, 655 may have her.
1: Serenade due to fire dispatch, how to noise?
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1: I'm not going to be heard. 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

0: 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I'm pretty sure this is going to be hard. 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
1: Okay,
0: Roger.
1: Your flight side is canceling any additional units, 152.
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0: Mary Henry George, 3463, MHG 3463.
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1: 49.
0: Henry Adam Williams 3838, HAW 3838, Albany Northbound at 31.
1: 390 Northbound, mile marker 31.

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0: 655.
2: That juvenile was returned. I'll be 10-8.
0: 10-4.

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0: Lincoln Tom, Mary 5798, LTM 5798, be short track at Farley.
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1: So, who's the last back in service?

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1: If you can respond over at 110 Main Street, that's Jack's place. We're meeting with Caleb for the red Subaru with plate of Lincoln John Tom 2710 that backed into his box truck. That plate is a good plate off of Bryan Street. You're going to Jack's place.
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0: 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HMC 2844. 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

0: Perfect.
1: Keep the fire alarm activation for 111 Claire Barton Street, the Noyes Hospital for the main hospital general fire alarm.
2: Okay.

0: especially Dansville Fire and Ambulance Response and Noise Memorial Hospital. 111 Claire Barton Street is going to be for the automatic fire alarm activated, indicating the main hospital general fire alarm. Your 7 will be on Ops 1. Dispatcher 2, Dansville, your fire and ambulance. To the Noise Memorial Hospital, 111 Claire Barton Street. Be for the automatic fire alarm activated, indicating the main hospital general fire alarm. 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Your 7 on Ops 1.
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0: Slicker Hill Road and South Boney Road in Kenesha is just west of that intersection. Open now, one line. No answer on the callback. Slicker Hill and South Boney.
1: Copy.
0: Dispatcher 161 for the 911. 2696 James Way in the town of York off of Foot Drive. Caller states that she hears her neighbor Matt McCracken screaming at his son at a residence on Barefoot Lane. Matt is intoxicated. 2696 James Way.
2: No.
3: Zero. 150 dispatch will start that way.
0: Copy, thank you.
1: Portal 6 dispatch, we're both clear. Fire department's all set.
0: Are you clear?
1: 514 dispatch, 10-0.
0: 514.
1: George Boy Lincoln 8763 GVL 8763. I'll be in the Country Max parking lot.
0: Country Max.
4: 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King Adam Robert 3767 KAR 3767 Route 5 near the American Legion East Avenue.
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0: 32 Parkwood Lane in the town of Livonia off of Rochester Road. Meeting with Adam for the lost plate.
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1: 154.
0: I'm thinking Paul Henry 8731 LPH 8731 northbound at 35.
1: Northbound at 35.
2: Eight 34 dispatch 10-7.
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1: 5146. Sure, 514-911. 514. The intersection of Mary Jemison and Genesee Street for the red Dodge Ram, they struck a Ford Maverick. Negative blocking, but the operator of the Ford Maverick is complaining of neck pain. Starting EMS. Mary Jemison and Genesee.
2: 10-4.
3: 24-3, traffic stop.
1: 24-3.
3: New Jersey, David 70, Sam Mary David, D70 SMD, 390
1: southbound at
3: 27.5. Southbound at
1: 27.

First message, Geneseely MVC with one person reporting in neck pain. Mary Jemison Drive at Genesee Street. Your assignment will be on Ops 1. Dispatch to Geneseo, fire an ambulance for the MVC. Person with plenty of neck pain. Mary Jemison Drive at Genesee Street. The assignment on Ops 1.

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4: 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Number 5 near the American Legion. You 7?
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5: On 54, says 10-0 in New Jersey.
3: 154.
5: Charlie 72, Sam Robert George. C72 SRG. New Jersey. Be northbound 390 at 34.
3: Northbound at 34 with New Jersey.

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0: Lincoln Sam Adam 9475, LSA 9475, southbound exit 9. Southbound exit 9.
1: 500, so can we 10 south?

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1: 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He's trying to get into his mother's apartment and she's not answering the door or the phone.
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2: Special 146. 881 to Livingston. Can you go out with the address again? The covenant broken.
1: It's going to be 6245 Van Zandt Road in the town of Livonia.
0: Is this bad you're calling? Mario County Deputy, okay if I switch him over to you?
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1: 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I'll be waiting roadside for him.

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0: 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Did you want to take it?
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0: Go ahead.
1: Back to 1522, Barefoot Lane, Matthew's reporting he's having issues with Betty. Do you want a second, or are you also as a two-in?
0: Problem.
1: All right, thank you.

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0: Can you make me a job for a found dog? And I have a brindle French bulldog. Is dog control still working? Ten four. 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
1: They sure can. 161.
0: Okay.
2: Central 13. All right, copy. I'm canceling. You can send me that canine. One 161's closer. 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
0: Five 14 dispatch en route there.
1: Five 14, where did you find it?
0: North Street by Northview.
1: Thank you.

0: call center. I was with you.
1: Wonderful.
0: Yeah, Michael David David 5725 MDD 5725 in front of LaFroy Brothers, East Tampa.
1: Sorry. 6. Can I send DSS through?
2: Double.
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1: 10-7. Dispatcher 400. Can he call Barb back? She forgot to mention one more thing to him.
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1: I'll be out of my secondary for an RSO.
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2: 5187 South Street in the town of Leicester in between Jonesbridge Lane, Jonesbridge Road and Penny Lane for the 68-year-old female trouble breathing. 5187 South Street.
3: 12.

0: Special Olson County, the ambulance was to Kyleville First Responders 5187 South Street, between Jones River Road and Penny Lane, from 68-year-old with trouble breathing. It's priority one. Special to Livingston County, the ambulance was to Kyleville First Responders 5187 South Street, the address to Jones River Road and Penny Lane, 68-year-old with trouble breathing. It's priority one.
1: More for nine.
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0: See if you can get an Omaha Scott on Main Street near Grove Street for a construction vehicle trying to weigh me down.
1: 5 minute Grove for a construction vehicle, 653. Disregard. 161, he's 15.
0: 10-4, I'll respond to the EMS then, swing around, see what they got.
1: 10-4.
2: Dispatch the caller, want to call back?
1: Negative.
2: 10-4, she's actually fine today. I'm clear.
1: Yeah, you're clear. Session 138.
3: 3, 36, 7, 10.
1: Can you start from North Main and Grove in the village of Mount Morris to see what the construction truck needs?
3: Already in route.

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1: 843.
0: New York, King Sam Tom, 1885, KST, 1885, 390, southbound 63.
1: Southbound 63.
2: Nineteen 71 dispatch on location.
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1: One three. I'll be out with that cement truck. It's going to be Main at Trumbull. Main at Trumbull.

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0: Robert Nora Adam 103, RNA 103. He ran out of fuel. He has someone coming. They're 20 minutes out, but he's partially blocking the right-hand lane, so I'm going to sit behind him.
1: Could be a waiting gas that is partially blocking the lane.

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Priority 2, rather.

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2: 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A male was unconscious, now appears to be awake in the seat. 7876 North Main.
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3: I'll clear my 15. 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
3: 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Being 33330.
2: 10-4, you're already on it.
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0: 5828 Big Tree Road. It's going to be Vitale Park. Meet with Kelly, who will be in a blue Mazda for the custody exchange. Vitale Park.
1: Yeah, far enough.

0: 142 dispatch, tell me to Vitale Park call, please.
1: Of course. 156. Do you copy 142 as a...
2: I copy, thanks.
1: 132 dispatch. 138.
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1: 243.
0: Maryland 04864 David Robert 04864 DR 390 southbound across it.
1: Southbound across it.
2: Hold on, just,

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1: 1908.
0: Can you give me an ETA of the ambulance?
1: I can. Do you have an update for him?
0: A lot of pain in the right hip and just got back from having back fractures.
1: Tough. Shot 6286 for ETA.
2: 2 minutes.
1: 2 minutes, I don't know if you copy the update. Hip pain and a post-back surgery.
2: 10-4.
1: 2 minutes, Chief. 2 minutes.
0: Thank you, sir.

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0: I checked 15A all the way to the county line with negative contact. I'll go meet with the caller.
1: 10-4, Steuben County was advised just to look out for the vehicle.
0: Copy.
1: Just 514.
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1: Be advised sending EMS to 50 South Street, the noise urgent care for the 56-year-old female with abdominal pain.
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1: Sure thing.

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0: Taking a trip to noise.
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0: officers of Himalaya.
1: Everything's done already.
0: 262 Bailey Road in Portage off of Pennycook Road, meeting with Alan for a civil problem. He's parked roadside in a black Dodge 1500, which is to retrieve property from this address. It is labeled as a two-car response for a Nathan subject. 262 Bailey Road. Dispatcher 823.
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0: 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Switcher 823,

0: 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Can you respond on 138? The address is a two car response, 262 Bailey Road.
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1: 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Dispatch of
4: 9, dispatch traffic stop, New York.
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1: 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Can I get a bed on that? 29, please.
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2: 4-6,
3: 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You're out of pressure.
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0: 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Yeah, Main Street and Hemlock, near 7-11.
1: Main Street and Hemlock, near 7-11.

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0: If you're able to search the area of Chandler Road and Main Street in York, our vehicle was going west on Chandler Road, almost to Main Street, looking for the orange motorcycle that was all over the road and on his phone. Chandler Road and Main Street.
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Fire Inspection Mount Mortuary ambulance to the CNR. We went to the second floor of the wirelock unit. It's going to be for the 82-year-old. But with an illness, it's priority four. It's a inspection of Mount Morris, the ambulance to the CNR. You went to the second floor lilac unit. It'd be for the 82-year-old female with an illness. It's priority four.

0: Delta 305-911. Sending EMS to 328 Grand Circle, La Caledonia IRA, for the 46-year-old male consular breathing who is nonverbal and making noises that indicates he's in pain. 328 Grand Circle.
1: Grand Avenue. Be for the 46-year-old in pain, it's priority 4. Right, stretch of the CHS, your ambulance in the Caledonia, to the Caledonia IRA. 328 Grand Circle, the address between South Drive and Grand Avenue, before the 46-year-old in pain. It's priority 4. I'm sorry, which ambulance?
2: One one nine.
1: 6119, thank you.

0: Dispatch is 708 and 13. If you're able to clear, responding to 8731 Barbara Hill Lane in the town of Nunday off of Wildly Road with a commercial burglar alarm showing garage motion. Again, that's dispatch to 708 and 13. If you're able to clear, responding to 8731 Barbara Leo Lane in the town of Nunday off of Wildly Road for the commercial burglar alarm showing garage motion. All responding units, please acknowledge.
1: Great, copy.
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0: I have Caleb Ellison on the phone for you.
2: Time for. Can you just take his number and I'll call him back and just let him know I'll call him back in like 5 minutes.
0: 10-4-1-4-2, load your message.
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0: So security called back and did gain contact with a Joe Tammy subject that resides here stating a false alarm.
1: 10-4, just turn on to Wiley. 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
0: Get written plate's going to be on a white Kia sedan northbound 8.
1: Northbound 8, white Kia.

0: 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Area is Zebra Charles 3400, MVC 3400.
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1: 708 going 10-8. They have a squirrel problem. I talked with the homeowner. Doyle knew that they had a problem and reported it anyways.
0: 10-4.

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1: 514.
0: At Walmart in the break room for a 6-year-old male, it's seizing. He is bleeding from his head after striking it.
1: 510, I'll take it.
0: 510, is it?
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1: 432 is going to noise. 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
1: 156, Lakeville Lane.
0: Intersection of Pleasant Street and Main Street in the village of Lester. Color of the outfit in a silver blazer who found a brown and black dog with no collars running around the road. Dog is not secured. Pleasant Street and Main Street.
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1: 4 and 6, it's not looking like he's home, and he's not answering his phone either. He'll be calling the other half now.
0: Over.
1: Fetch, could you also try and get a vehicle plate in?
0: Somewhere.

0: Sister 150.
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0: I did sign that registration for the red Jeep. New York Ridge, Lincoln, Sam, Victor, 1624, and it's registered to him, and I'll add it to the job.
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0: Mary Adam Lincoln, 4639, MAL 4639. Southbound at Marshall.
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0: 34931, please. 34931 of this year. Put me in reports.

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1: 2, 1, 2.
0: I was just testing for my partner, sorry.

0: 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You ever grown Mr. Thunder down in Bellamy Park?
1: Sorry.

Dispatch, Metro Livingston County, the ambulance. Request the call of all first responders to ARC. Fremont Morris Road, the address between Market Street and Jones Ridge Road. Got a 33-year-old male in the parking lot in a silver vehicle. Having an electric reaction to a bee sting without his EpiPen. It's priority two. It's dispatched to Livingston County, the ambulance. ALS. Lester Kyleville, your first responders to ERC, 3 Mount Morris Road, Main Street and Market Street, Jones Ridge Road. Got a 33-year-old male having an allergic reaction to a bee sting. We had a parking lot in a silver truck. It's priority two.

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1: 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You pulling into Walmart parking lot?
0: Walmart.

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1: 36 York Road West. This is Michelle, 142-911.
2: 142, Minahan.
1: 50 South Street, the noise, urgent care in Geneseo. Caller says there's a Jim Lee subject at the urgent care who would like to now report a physical altercation with her brother that occurred last night on Stonehill Road. 50 South Street, the urgent care.
2: 10-4.
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1: 146.
0: It's going to be 5 Henry 83. That's 5H 83. I'll be 15 North Street.
1: 15 North.

0: John for 60 shares.
1: We're clear. Isn't that clear?
0: That's a negative. There you go.
1: Yeah, thanks.

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1: 19-02 is clear.
2: 154 is session 0.
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0: King John Boy, 7018, KJB 70, 18, 28 outside of RGH.
1: Sure.

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1: 6284.
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1: 111 Claire Barn Street, the hospital in the main parking lot, looking for the gray Nissan, the lockout.
0: Somewhere.

0: 850 dispatch, I'll be 10-7.
1: 10-7.
2: Roger.
1: I have Shane Connolly on the phone.
2: You can send him through.